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3: She's so high. High above me.
4: SWR 1 Baden-Württemberg.
5: She's black, flesh and bone.

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